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0: 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South Aurora Road. 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K-7. 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

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Page of 7.

0: 16-6-5, copy, Dara. Southbound 101, 43, or correction, 45.
1: Six four ten four.
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K-Net 7. Diabetic problem. 1216. East Bishop Del Drive. 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K-Net 7.

0: Nevada Center 12, 10 Rescue 11. K-Deck 8. 962 involving 8 pedestrians. 44th Street and Thomas Road. Ladder 10 to 12, 10 Rescue 11. K-Deck 8.
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0: 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K-9.
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121, K-9. Difficulty leaving. 43rd Avenue and Lower Buckeye Road. Engine 21, K-9.

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Page at 7. 962. 820 to Santana. Dolma School Road East. Sound west of. Battalion 282 and Engine 283. Page at 7.

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Okay, watch on I-10, 162. With a green tractor trailer with a flatbed trailer. 22 out of 2, Mr. Henry. Reportedly loaded with plywood, driver is in Hispanic, panel for black, panel door rep, ball cap, Indian shoulder to pass code 702. RP, still a visual from watch on I-10, 162. 15 to 5.

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1: Nine.

0: 964 block, east on 32 at 49 for Dobson. So I guess let's start at 926.
1: Flying 97, looks like flight 97 as well.

subject is reporting east on 2-2 at Dobson.

0: responding to the collision. Dobson, north of a secondary area, westbound to the 49. Gray yellow Chevy Colorado and a light gray Ford Bronco and a gray Dodge Charger blocking HOV. 85. Chevy not drivable. 1330 will be managing to that one. 10 portion.
1: 48 westbound, I'll take care of that blockade.

0: at 1410 westbound, blocking HOV adjacent to Alma School on ramp. They can come from Alma School. They're right on top of this.
1: 10-4 at 1300.
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1: 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Start a break so we can get traffic stopped and see if we can take this back to the closure.
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0: 13-3-5, just roll down. I'm going to drive it back into that corner in the north.
1: 13th Avenue and Madison Street. Engine 3. K-Deck 8.

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Overdose. 4416. West Robbins Road. 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K-9.

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Engine 5, NREC 3908, KDEC 8.

We have debris in your area, west side of 36. Can you handle us here, please?

101, 55 southbound to the US 60. Looking for a subject walking on the left shoulder going with traffic, no vehicle stopped. I'll find that direction of travel. How are you doing? Thank you, 1801.

0: 3321, and then at 321. Hey, that's 9. Back problem. 19,000.
1: HBTOC on Trace. 321, and then at 321. Hey, that's 9. I just would like to know if you can get eyes on our head. 1445 Lincoln, 101, 55 to the 60.
2: Oh, yeah.

0: 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HBTOC on Metro East, surface the pit. It's going to be westbound, US 60.
1: 14.
0: 1802.

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Fire channel 812. Natural gas leak. 39,959. West Bravo Drive. Ladder tender 571, battalion 571, hazmat 284, and engine 284. 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
1: Report.
0: Yes, sir. I just got an ETA of approximately 5 minutes. They're turning around at Arizona Avenue.

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1: No contact with any pits southbound 101 to westbound 60. There is a code 34 underneath the McClintock Drive overpass westbound 60.
0: 10-4-1807. 10-33, you want me to create a call for you to go out on it, or you just kind of check by?

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1: Good.
0: Yes, sir, can I get you out to northbound 143, milepost 1 to check for a pet? Templar, thank you. It's going to be, black male with a backpack on, no weapons or vehicles being around near the area of University northbound at 1810.

Martinez copy, attempt to locate westbound 202, milepost 1 to the northbound 51. Westbound 202, milepost 1 to the northbound 51. Norwent pickup truck cutting off the RP. Tried running the RP off the roadway, code 693. RP no longer has visual. Time delay is 6 to go at 1811.

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1: 1637, just suicide, deputy is en route, and that deputy is en route, but he's still in Florida.

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Playback 9.

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Engine 39, Sage at 9, Bill Burton, 5326, South 12th Avenue, Engine 39, Sage at 9. 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

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Engine 378, Cadet 7.

the attempt to locate eastbound 202, milepost 54. That's eastbound 202, milepost 54. The black Honda Civic, partial Arizona 1028 of Paul Edward Robert. Post 702, over 90 miles an hour, unsafe passing. 101 is also texting under 1021. Time delay is 1.5 ago, and I think better 1821.

0: 30. Updated information from MCSO. They'll be off right on the southbound 202, just north of the 60 on the Red Mountain side at 1822.
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K-9. Hill Burton. 5326. South 12th Avenue. Rescue 57. K-9. 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East Rubina Drive. 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Engine 14, K-9, Hill Burton, 1120, North 32nd Avenue. Engine 14, K-9.

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AOI. 132. South Central Avenue. 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
1: Get your response of 4705 East Broadway in Mesa for a 961 hit and run report. For a white Toyota Highlander versus a run. The run vehicle is a white Nissan with an Arizona 1028 of Charles Sam Victor Davis 638, which does not return. No injuries. RC standing by, but it occurred on the US 60 mile post 173 westbound. Feathered Brother, 1834.
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2: 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KF9. 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KF9.

special call type of response 9. Hey, that 9. Please relay the rumor. 2630, West Indian School Road. Private response 9. Hey, that 9.

0: 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It looks like that address is going to be the Chipotle at 48th and Broadway.
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1: Fire. I got a passenger complaining of head pain. 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

0: corner of the intersection. 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
1: Either Mesa PD or MTSO. I believe it's Broadway overpass for the 202. There's a code 34 blocking motorcycle left turn lane to go south on the 202.
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2: TCS copy, attempt to locate northbound 101, mile post 50, that's northbound 101, mile post 50 for blue Honda, is almost hitting other vehicles. Nothing further, time delay is 1 ago, 1846.
0: We'll call medic 3240. Stay down.
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Altered level of consciousness. 10. North San Marcos, Place. Engine 288. Theta 7.

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1: 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Payback 8.
2: Where did you want them to go when they get there?

0: 15 is copy, Central Locate, eastbound I-10, milepost 152, this is eastbound I-10, milepost 152 for Silver Tesla SUV. RP, stated to hear a gunshot in the Tesla with code 702. RP doesn't believe it was a car backfire. RP lost visual, time delay is 2 ago, nothing further, 1903.
1: Fall injury, 12th Avenue and Jefferson Street. Engine 2, K-Deck 8.

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Just came. 1825. West May Road. 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

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Pay death 9. 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Maricopa 173. Pay death 9. Engine 62. Pay death 9. Seizure. 10240. West Weir Avenue. Engine 62. Pay deck 9.

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1: Wire finished on the 1021. Can I get you to respond for a pedestrian on the roadway eastbound at 10 mile post 150?
0: Right.
1: Thank you.

Building 1. K Deck 8. Person down. 40. North 1st Street. Engine 1. K Deck 8. Special call rescue 11. K Deck 8. Kill person. 3333. East Van Buren Street. Rescue 11. K Deck 8.

0: Copy, Central Locate, eastbound I-10, milepost 152. That's eastbound I-10, milepost 152. For a white Honda Fit, unable to maintain lane. It's getting close to hitting other vehicles. Code 702. Copy, Solis, visual. Talk to Lays, 2 ago, 1912.
1: 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Altered level of consciousness. 2050. West Southern Avenue. Engine 57. KDEC 9.
2: 5 plus 8, 5, 9, 8.

Friday, 2023, KDEF 9, 962, 1805, West Southern Avenue, Friday, 2022, KDEF 9. Ladder Tender 1, KDEC 8, Overdose, 402, West Van Buren Street. Ladder Tender 1, KDEC 8.

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Page 7. 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West Elkland Street. Engine 286. Page 7. Ladder Center 24. Page 9. Hillperson. 4861. West McDowell Road. Ladder Center 24. Page 9.

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for Boy Paul George, 0453, expires 9 of 2026 for 1028 Sam. A 2011 Toyota Camry out of Cave Creek at 1919 hours.

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KDEX 7. 960 involved in a pedestrian. Edison Road and John Green Parkway. Engine 575 and Battalion 571. KDEX 7.

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Seda 7, 962. Campus Drive and Rural Road. Engine 378. Seda 7.

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0: 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Altered level of consciousness. 2050. West Southern Avenue. Rescue 58. K-9.
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24, I copy exiting safely in IC 24. Go northbound 1924.

0: 24, K-9, minor fall injury. 1617, North 45th Avenue, engine 24, K-9. Engine 2823, K-7, still person. 2121, West Elgin Street. Engine 2822, K-7.
1: North 45th Avenue. 15, K-9.

0: 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I copy just north of an APL Wings parking lot, 1926.
1: 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Engine 22, KDEC 9.
0: On the blind, negative 1029 for Lincoln Boy Adam, 00 Young. 10 of 2027 for a 2014 Jeep Wrangler out of Santan Valley at 1926 hours.
1: 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Engine 287, KDEC 7.

0: 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KF7. 962 involving a motorcycle. 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KF7.
1: Continuous copy, Central Workday, eastbound US 60 mile post to 177, that's eastbound US 60 mile post to 177, first beige, passengers on Arizona 1028, a Boy George out of 4 to Frank, swerving all over the road, unable to maintain lanes. No, RP no longer has visual. It's going to be a negative 1029 for Boy George Adam 42 Frank. Expires 9 of 2028 for 1997 to Avalon out of Mesa. Time delay is 2.5 ago at 1927.
0: 161, KDEC 9, 962. I-10 at North 75th Avenue, eastbound, east up. Engine 161, KDEC 9.

62. 2001, South 7th Avenue. Yes, C-22. K-9. Central call engine 57. K-9. Seizure. 6814. South 19th Lane. Engine 57. K-9. Central call engine 44. K-9. 962. I-10 at North 75th Avenue, eastbound east side. Engine 44. K-9.

Coming back, no matching vehicles. Nothing further. Time delays 1.5 ago at 19:33.

75, KDEC 9, Silverton, McDowell Road and Rancho Santa Fe Boulevard, LA 175, KDEC 9.

0: 1334. Are you able to clear for debris on the westbound US 60 miles with 180? Thank you. You're going to be looking for a tire in the middle of the lane. No vehicles nearby. 1935.
1: 21, Italian 702, and engine 308. 2013, guys. Debris, just cleared my traffic stop. If I'm closer, I can take care of it. I'm at 1226
0: westbound. 1334.
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0: Can
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1: 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Payback 9.
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1: 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You might need a traffic break.
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1: 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Thank you.

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K-9. Silverton. McDowell Road in Rancho Santa Fe Boulevard. Manitoba, 171. K-9. Slide 19. 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K-8.

0: Patterson to 571. 8 of 7. Park problem. 21,770. North Bradford Drive. Ladder 10 to 571. 8 of 7.
1: 2013, go ahead.
2: Thank you, Adam. Bye-bye, John. Red Sands.

26 of 26 on 62 out of 55 John, a 2017 Alfa Romeo, 2017 out of Santan Valley.

Engine 343, and that is 343, payback 8.

Okay, the ASQPD says to call back. He has a truck and has the sign. He could just drop it off at Mesa 103 if you could meet him there.

The sergeant from the SUPD that's on the GPS has said that he should be familiar with the area.

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1: They've all called in for my 61 delays. Do they say they were 97 already, or were they 90?
2: Special call rescue 28.
0: Hey,
2: that's 8.
0: The call notes say that they were now standing by at Mesa 103. Are they not there?
2: Hey, that's 8.
1: Agnes, if you can give them a call back and see if they decided to not do a report again.
0: 2012, 10-4.

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East Westchester Drive. 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Page F7.

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Engine 374. Battalion 282. Hazmat 284. Engine 284. And Battalion 271. Fire channel 87. Natural gas east. 1923. East Ranch Road. Engine 277. Engine 374. Battalion 282. Hazmat 284. Engine 284. And Battalion 271. Fire channel 87.

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0: ETNS copy, Central Locate, westbound I-10, milepost 152, westbound I-10, milepost 152 for a Jeep Cherokee, possibly 1381, swerving all over the road and unable to maintain lanes. Code 702, RP still has visual, time delay is 1.5 ago at 1957 hours.
1: 59th Avenue and Dobbins Road, engine 58, Jesse 58, ladder 24, and battalion 5, KDEX 10.
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0: 2012. The RP was apparently at the incorrect address, and we'll call again tomorrow for a delayed report.

0: asking if the single family residence is not being charged from the exterior. They'll be out investigating the community ranch command with a further report to follow at 1958.
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0: 54. 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We're going to need you to call up to the alarm room, or we're going to need you to respond out to a call somebody.
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1: You're going to be looking for a large tire tread in the middle of the transition ramp. It's the northbound 202. There are no vehicles pulled over nearby. 20.04 hours.

0: central column at a 276. 8 at 7. 962 involved in a pedestrian. Broadway Road and Dorsey Lane. Met at 276. 8 at 7.
1: That 961 is going to handle on their own at 2060.

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Page at 7. 962 involving a pedestrian. Elmer School Road and Warner Road. 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Page at 7. Special call ends in 32. Page at 8. Seizure. 3802, East State Fine Road. Ending 32. Page at 8.

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Kill person. 5338. North 20th Street. Rescue 61. 8-8.

283, 807, 962, 2760, West Chandler Boulevard. Engine 283, 807,

0: 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Page at 7. Abdominal pain. 1750. West by road. Engine 288. Page at 7.
1: 24-2, traffic 101 northbound 56.

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1: 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Confirm rolling, 60181.
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The 2015 key is full for subject out of 10B at 2011 hours.

0: 5 units copy Central Locate, eastbound US 60, mile post 180. That's eastbound US 60, mile post 18048. Dodge Chargers and other sports cars. Coast 693, coast 702. Waving through traffic over 100 miles an hour. Racing. RP no longer has visual. Time delay is 1 ago at 2013 hours.
1: 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Fire channel A8. 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

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Go ahead.

Do you have a 10-year-old on the team for this?

0: 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K-2. Crisis Care. 20. West Jackson Street. Crisis Response 9. K-2.
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0: 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K-9.

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0: Dark Infinity G35 off left, close to the lane with hazards on. Her HPTOC is going to be off left adjacent to Cactus, the Cactus on ramp. Best access from Raintree at 2021 hours.
1: Santana Cooper Road East, sound off and Lada 281 and Battalion 281, KDEC 7.
0: Into the apartment, they can come to a ticket.

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It is vacant. The stove is left on. You turned it off.

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Abusive from the Beaton over to Southwest Gas Bay. So comfortable airing out apartment 146 by the cell. There's also in another apartment that houses the alarm. We're not going to check that out, which is helpful for the assignment. Maybe a couple of two households on the floor, please come up close. Holding engine 13 to come and see all those units and go back and service the 2024. There's a male driver and a male passenger with possibly drinking alcohol. May negative 1029 for Michigan, Sam Charles Adam, 1 Edward Zebra, expires 2027, for a 2022 Tesla Model 3 out of Grand Rapids. Time delay is 3.5 ago. I think further, 20-25 hours.

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27 CMY, negative 1029 for Charles 2, Adam 5, Charles John, expired 5 of 2024. For 2005 BMW 325 out of Gilbert at 2031 hours.

Ladder tender 571. Page F7. Park problem. 40,033. West Haven Drive. Ladder tender 571. Page F7. Ladder tender 22. Page F9. Bill Burton. 247. West Sunland Avenue. Ladder tender 22. Page F9.

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Engine 57. Paydeck 9.

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0: 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Playback 9.
1: Traffic, I-10 eastbound on 157. 2014, go ahead.

2014 in the blend. Negative 1029 for 6, Adam, Adam 796 expires. 5 of 2027 for 1028 Sam. 2000 Honda Accord registered to subject out of Maricopa at 2046 hours.

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1: Under 10. 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K-deck 8.
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Yeah, I'll be

0: copy traffic, westbound 60 at 180.
1: Yeah.

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Letter 3 of 2027, the 2025 Hyundai Ioniq out of Phoenix at 2053 hours.

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0: for a gray color vehicle. 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
1: 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Silver.
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0: traffic eastbound 60 at 187.
1: For that.
0: 3 Adam, 3 Robert, 0. We got a white Hyundai.
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0: 1035 in the blind, negative 1029 for 97 out of 3, Paul Lincoln, fires 10 of 2026 for 1028 Sam, 2015 GMC Sierra, first year due to subject out of Superior at 2103 hours.
1: Bill and Ellis, 2103.

1948 and 1943. 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Park problem. 1708, East Chamber Street. Yes, 1948 and 1942. K-8.

He's going to copy, attempt to locate southbound 101, milepost 40, is at southbound 101, milepost 40, for a black sedan with a Texas 1028 of X3, John X3 0241, weaving all over the road, unable to maintain lanes, speeds fluctuating, last seen at milepost 42, negative 1029 for Texas X-ray, John X-ray 0241. Time delay is going to be 7 ago at 2105.

0: Nevada Tender 22, K-Deck 8, Phil Burton, 4033, South 7th Street, Nevada Tender 22, K-Deck 8.
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0: 1035, 10421, 10 hours.

southbound, 101 milepost 55. Post hit and run. The run vehicle is going to be a black pickup truck with an Arizona 1028 of Victor John Adam, 2Young0. Sideswipe RP's vehicle. RP's vehicle is still drivable, does not want to report just a minor scratch. With me, negative 1029 for Victor John Adam, 2Young0. Expires 3 of 2027. For 2019, Ram 1500, registered as subject out of Mesa. Time delay will be 7.5 ago at 2111 hours.

Houston to locate northbound 202, milepost 66. It's northbound 202, milepost 66. For a blue or dark semi with a box trailer swerving all over the lanes. 10 delays, 1 to go, nothing further, 2113.

0: 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Page 7. Altered level of consciousness. 50. Westwood Street. Engine 276. Page 7.
1: Copy traffic northbound 101 to 42.
2: Go ahead.

copy, attempt to locate southbound 101, mile post 48. Southbound 101, mile post 48, with the light color, small SUV is temporary 1028, weaving in and out of lanes. RP believes might be 1381. Time delay is 1.5 to go, nothing further, 2115 hours.

Construction done as well. 2118 hours.

Marshall Cohen, headed 276. Page 7. Altered level of consciousness. 50. Westerns 2. Meta 276. 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

0: 1333. Clear from air traffic. Are you able to respond to a welfare check northbound 101 mile post 44?
1: Okay,
0: 10-4, thank you. 2124.

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They're both off right with hazards on. They do want trooper contact. We'll report 2127 hours.

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1: 1333. 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
2: 34, East Alameda Drive, Medic 272, KW7.

0: Charlie 235, have traffic northbound Lake Quintock over 60.
1: Traffic.
0: 1535.
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0: 12 in the blind, negative 1029 for Zebra X-ray Adam 17 Sam. Showing that's not associated with vehicle. Previous vehicle is showing 2016 Ram 1500 at 2139 hours.
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0: 2012-10-4.

0: 12 in the blind, -10 29.0, X-ray Adam 17 Sam, expires 12 of 2027 for a 2014 Honda Accord out of Chandler at 2140 hours.
1: 34, KDEC 9, Phil Burton, 6701, West Broadway Road, engine 34.
2: 1333, no contact with anything northbound from 45 to 43.
0: 33, 10-4, thank you, 2140 hours.

0: 1335, code 20 air traffic, McClintock and East Wilhelmina Drive.
1: Go for it.
0: 10-4, thank you. Come on, 42.
2: Copy traffic, northbound

1333 on the blind, negative 1029 for Mary Nora Edward, X-ray Tom, expires 4/2028 for 2016 BMW 535 for subject out of Gilbert at 2143 hours.

0: 14 is copy, central locate, westbound 202, milepost 1, westbound 202, milepost 1, for a sedan, driving with no lights on, RP lost visual, time delays 1 ago, 2143.
1: Special call, meta 288, payback 7, fall injury, 900, North 54th Street, meta 288, payback 7.

0: traffic westbound 60 at 174.
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0: 2013 back. 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

1334. All callers stating that there are three unknown vehicles off right, code 34, all with flat tires with hazards on and multiple people outside of them. Have you been able to locate those?

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1: Please reword that.
0: It looks like there are multiple vehicles off right code 34, all with flat tires and hazards on. Looks like possibly around outpost 32 on the northbound side.
1: Check the Elliott on route.
0: 21-56.
2: Ladder 11 and rescue 11. K-8. Maternity problem. 3424 East Van Buren Street. Ladder 11 and rescue 11. K-8.

13-33, code 20 in traffic, northbound 101, Los 39.

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1: Ocean 33, good day, 20 Trail 6.
2: 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Heavy west 344. K-9.

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0: 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The debris was from the 24 to the 202. I'll check that out.
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0: 20 call negative 1029. Henry X-ray Adam 8 call 3 is 9 of 26, 2007 BMW 650 Gilbert.
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South College Avenue. 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

0: Ladder Tender 161, pay deck 9, 962, 1609, North 91st Avenue. Ladder Tender 161, pay deck 9. Special call rescue 29, pay deck 8. 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Rescue 29, pay deck 8. Heavy rescue tender 8, pay deck 8. Difficulty breathing, 1602, East Washington Street. Heavy rescue tender 8, pay deck 8.
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Martinez, copy attempt to locate northbound 101, mile post 37. That's northbound 101, mile post 37 for a silver Nissan. Past your car, Arizona 1028 of Robert X-ray Adams 6 Charles Henry. Swerving in another lane, splitting two lanes, driving at a slower speed and randomly braking. Negative 1029 for Robert X-ray Adams 6 Charles Henry, expires 4 of 2028 for 2011 Nissan Sentra out of Phoenix. Passed at least 2.5 ago, 2224.

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Page 7. 952 involving a pedestrian. Elmer School Road and Queen Creek Road. Engine 285. Page 7. Special call SC918. Page 9. Injured person. 3001. North Black Canyon access. SC918. Page 9.

0: Central calling headed 276. Page 7. Seizure. 1700. South College Avenue. Medic 276. Page 7. Ladder tender 571. Page 7. Fall injury. 20,316. North Knock Neal Street. Ladder tender 571. Page 7.
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0: 1332, code 20, air stop 60, mile post to 192, eastbound. 10-4, thank you, 2230.
1: Special call, medic 285. Payback 7. 962 involving a pedestrian. Elmer School Road and Clean Creek Road. Medic 285. Payback 7. Engine 173, and Maricopa 174. Payback
0: 2017, code 20 air traffic. 2406 South 24th Street.
1: Maricopa 174.
0: 10-4, thanks, 2231.

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Cadet 7. Park problem. 6160. South Silver Drive. Engine 287. Cadet 7.

East Dunes copy, it's time to locate southbound 101 milepost 48. It's southbound 101 milepost 48. Special attention to 2013. Be advised, the vehicle took off from Salt River PD. Failure to yield, southbound 101 at Chaparral. White BMW, passenger car occupied times 2 males. Approximately 135 miles an hour, so 693. They're not in pursuit. They terminated now, APL only. Time delay is about 5 ago at 22:36.

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K-Deck 9, Overdose. 7611, West Carter Road. Engine 58, and Rescue 58. K-Deck 9,

0: 1724, 8 at 9, 962, 53rd Drive and Encanto Boulevard, 1724, 8 at 9.
1: Four, 22, 41 hours.

ATS copy, attempt to locate westbound I-10 milepost 162. This westbound I-10 milepost 162 for a Blackport F-150 with a Texas 1028 of Lincoln, William Robert, 7188. Code 693, tried to run the RP off the road, tailgating other vehicles. Negative 1029 for Lincoln, William Robert, 7188 out of Texas. Expires March of 2027. Returns to a 2015 Ford F-150 pickup truck out of El Paso. Time delay is about 3 ago at 22:51.

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Pay deck 8. 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
3: 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Kate at 7.
4: Engine 161, KDEC 9, fall injury, 400, South 99th Avenue, engine 161, KDEC 9.

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KDEC 9. 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Rep Apodosky. 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KDEC 9.

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0: Traffic, 202, east 10-19.
1: 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Toyota 4Runner, registered out of Fort McDowell at 2304.

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Stage at 7. Park problem. 41,195. Restaurant Berry Lane. Ladder tender 571. Stage at 7.

0: 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Abdominal pain. 1123 Eastman Road Street. 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K-8. Overdose. 204 South 12th Avenue. Rescue 3. K-8.
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Carbon dioxide alarm indication. 19,590, West Indian School Road. Engine 321, Battalion 702, Hazmat 188, and Engine 188. 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
2: Yes, and our agency is this. Mesa TV is behind occupied 1040 asking for assistance. They're asking for us to block the westbound off-ramp at Dobson. They have the vehicle stopped, no code 4 yet. Driver has hands out the window, they're trying to call him out. Vehicle is going to be a silver Chevy pickup truck, Arizona 1028 of Adam Nora 76075. I think we're there 2315. We also need to block the northbound from Dobson onto the 202.

0: interference in Route 82. So it's clarification. It's going to be northbound Dobson to the on-ramp to the 202 from Dobson. 2012, go ahead.
1: I was talking direct with Falcon on top ramp. I have the westbound Dobson on ramp shut down. If 2015 can get the northbound ramp.
0: And for 2015?

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0: 20, guys.
1: 2013, is the truck going to an H check?
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1: So it's all going through either talk around or on district. 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
0: I believe it was 10-4. 10-4. 23-22.

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2: Again, is the 8-0 light up the board, so that's close for now.

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Nothing further, 2324.

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1: Five 6, 6, 6, 6, 6, 6, 6, 6, 6, 6, 6, 6, 6, 6, 6, 6, 6, 6, 6, 6, 6, 6, 6, 6, 6, 6, 6, 6, 6, 6, 6, 6, 6, 6, 6, 6, 6, 6, 6, 6, 6, 6, 6, 6, 6, 6, 6, 6, 6, 6, 6, 6, 6, 6, 6, 6, 6, 6, 6, 6, 6, 6, 6, 6, 6, 6, 6, 6, 6, 6, 6, 6, 6, 6, 6, 6, 6, 6, 6, 6, 6, 6, 6, 6, 6, 6, 6, 6, 6, 6, 6, 6, 6, 6, 6, 6, 6, 6, 6, 6, 6, 6, 6, 6, 6, 6, 6, 6, 6, 6, 6, 6, 6, 6, 6, 6, 6, 6, 6, 6, 6, 6, 6, 6, 6,

0: 461, negative 1029-4, William Zebra Adam 1 Young 2, Fire 7 of 2027, 2017 Chrysler Pacifica out of Mesa at 2327.
1: I'm going to have to
0: work on my head. 2015, 10-4, 2327.

546. Reports of a fire eastbound US 60, milepost 177. Vehicle fire. Eastbound 60, milepost 177.

0: Cut.
1: We have 3 detained and the vehicle is clear here. Thank you for your assistance with blocking Dobson northbound. For the Dobson 202 westbound off ramp, if you could just hold that for a second, and then as soon as we get cleared up, we'll let you know when that needs clear up.
0: And 10-4, 2333.
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I advise NCSO that you're engaging, and they are in route to the field.

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1: HPT, is the only. Asking if you can try to get a visual on any pedestrians for 1863 Lincoln. 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
0: Okay, I'm just trying to get a bearing of where I might look, so I'll respond.
1: 10-4, 2014, are you at McClintock?
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When you're 1098 from your phone call, can you assist 546 to the 1381 eastbound US 60 mile post 178?

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KDEC 8, NRESC 43, KDEC 8, 962, I-10 at East Chandler Boulevard, southbound off-ramp, 1038, NRESC 43, KDEC 8.

Charlie. Georgia, full. I'm sorry, it's 833. Outstation is a refusal. Or,

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1: 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We're not getting a response from our dispatch on 5.
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0: 2013 negative 1029 out of Tom Adam 3 and Zebra 6 expires 3-2027 on a 2024 Hyundai Ionic 5, Tiffany, there's the Winston.
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KDEC-9. Overdose. 9111. 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Engine 161. KDEC-9.

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Difficulty breathing, 825, South 94th Street. Met at 289, page at 7.

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I'll put you on the call and see what's next.

left view tender 44, K-9, ball injury, 7850, West McDowell Road, heavy left view tender 44, K-9.

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Difficulty breathing. 8825, South 7th Street. Engine 57, K-8. Engine 273, ladder 273, engine 277, engine 274, battalion 271, hazmat 272, and engine 273. Fire channel 87, natural gas leak. 6510, south of Delvin Lane. Engine 273, ladder 273, engine 277, engine 274, battalion 271, hazmat 272, and engine 272. Fire channel 87.

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Page 7. Sober Dose. 125. South Alma School Road. Engine 288 and high quickly cross 288. Page 7.

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K-8. 962. 6430. South 17th Street. Engine 28 and RC 28. K-8.

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1: Abdominal pain, 829, South Aurora Road, engine 271, K-7.

KBOK 229 westbound 4A, free dodge ramp. Has no tail lights on. Arizona Victor 6, Tom 99 expires 9/2026 on the 30th. 2A 2020 Ram 1500 out of Glendale. He's carving across all lanes, coast to 293. That's not what they believe was Merrill on the coming from the vehicle. As I said before.

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K-Deck 8. Difficulty breathing. 8825. South 7th Street. Rescue 57. K-Deck 8.

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South McAllister Avenue. Engine 276. 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

Michael Cohen, that is 371. Page 71. 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Page 7. Unconscious person. 1000. South McAllister Avenue. Medic 375. 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
0: 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We both agree that it's not going to be your jet, either Chandler or MCSO. They're going to figure that out, Frontal.
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East Packard Drive. Engine 376. Hermetic 375. Theta 7. Engine 1. Theta 8. It's off. 106. North Central Avenue. Engine 1. Theta 8.

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Meta 273. Pay deck 7. Engine 57. 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

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Park problem, 2350, East Bay Fine Road. Engine 28, Kate F8.

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Back problem. 3330. 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Payback 8.

0: 18, this is copy. ATL from the Interop channel in the area of East McKellips Road and North Hayden Road. That's East McKellips Road and North Hayden Road. For a 1381 driver in a white Mercedes, Arizona 1028 of King 6 Adam Henry 6 Robert. The cell sleep at the light on city streets. Time delay is going to be about 4.5 ago. Nothing further at 0111.
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East Camelback Road. Engine 17. K-Deck 8.

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0: 1933 in the blind, negative 1029 for George Victor Adam, 0 King Victor, expires 3 of 2027. For 2005, Acura T1 or TL, Adam Mesa, 0132.
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1: 2015, 10-4-0, 34.

Kenneth Copy, Central Okay. Southbound US 16 Mile Post 179, westbound US 16 Mile Post 179 from Mesa PD. It's going to be a red GMC SUV with an unknown 1028, code 702. Initially ran a red light on City Street. Took off before Mesa PD could catch them. Time delay is 3.5 ago at 0136.

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1: 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Engine 341, KF7.

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East State Line Road. 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Paydeck 8.

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1: 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I do have features on the line. Yeah.

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KW8. Just came. 2211. East Southern Avenue. Rescue 28. KW8.

2015 in the blind, negative 1029 for Victor Paul Adams, 6 X-ray 1, expired 5 of 2026 for 1028 Sam, 2016 Kia Optima out of Mesa at 0154.

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Page at 7.

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Page 7. Altered level of consciousness. 930. South Woodland Avenue. NBC 76. Page 7. NBC 84. Page 7. Injured person. 5773. West Mercury Way. NBC 84.

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Page 7. Open hyphen. AOI. 4th Street and 52nd Street. Ladder 2376. Page 7.

0: traffic, eastbound 60, 188.
1: Tom, Robert Union, Sam, Adam, Young, White, Super.

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Engine 378, KDEC 7.

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Page at 7. Injured person. 5773. West Mercury Way. Met a 289. Page at 7. Engine 6. Page at 8. 962. University Drive and Watkins Street. Engine 6. Page at 8.

0: 12, copy 1038, information on your MDC. 68188 eastbound.
1: 2012, code 44.
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Fire channel 812. Fire alarm indication. 45305. West Edison Road. Engine 575. Fire channel 812.

southbound to Broadway.

2015 Adam Blind, negative 1029 for Adam John Adam, 0 David X-Ray, expired 6th of 2025 for 2017 Toyota Yaris out of Phoenix at 0214.

2015, I copy, southbound 202 on ramp from Broadway 0215.

0: 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Fire channel delayed. Alley fire. 27th Street and Corona Avenue. 1023. Fire channel delayed.
1: Side Harbor Airport Terminal 4, Engine 19, K-Deck 8.

27 Hino's Line, negative 1029 for George Ida Robert Lincoln 3, expires 4/2027 for 2014 Dodge Durango out of Chandler at 0218.

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2014. You need to respond to a 964 iPhone crash alert westbound 202 Mouthless 5. Thank you. 911 only phone. Can't call back. Nothing heard on the line. Nothing further at 0220.

0: 2015, code 20, you're stopped. Southbound 202 on ramp from Broadway.
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Guinness copy, attempt to locate southbound 101 mile post 41, southbound 101 mile post 41 from Scottsdale PD, gray Dodge Challenger blacked out with a white male driver with long hair, failure to yield with Scottsdale PD, advised he keeps turning his lights on and off, time delays 1 ago, nothing further at 0243.

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Engine 171, K-9, Hillburton, 50, North Olympia, C. Felix Jr. Way, engine 171, K-9.

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Michael, call Maricopa 171. 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Maricopa 171. Hey, deck 9.

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South Tanglewood Drive. 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Page 7.

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Matter 272. 8-7.

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Expires 3 is 2027 for 2018 Nissan Versa out of Gilbert. 1028 Sam at 0258.

0: will call rescue 43. K-Deck 8. Difficulty breathing. 12,274. South Shoshone Drive. Rescue 43. K-Deck 8.
1: Traffic northbound 101.
2: 2015, go ahead.
1: Arizona George 6 out of 9.

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0: 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Engine 14, and Rescue 21, KDEC 9, Code 3455, West McDowell Road. Engine 14, and Rescue 21, KDEC 9. Engine 341, KDEC 7, Kilkerton, 9220, East Fairway Boulevard. Engine 341, KDEC 7. Call medic 341.
1: Copy traffic, 202 eastbound at 7.

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Payback 7. CBA. 6420. South Tanglewood Drive. Meta 285. Payback 7.

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Fall injury, 902 East 3rd Avenue. Engine 701, KDEC 9.

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HR 113 Victor, code 20. 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

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Paydeck 8. 962. 6235. East Camelback Road. Granada 602 and Rescue 13. Paydeck 8.

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Rescue 62, engine 62, battalion 3, 10-5-6, response 3, payback 9.

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Arkansas, Adam Norah Paul, 9-4 Victor, I'll be on a Mazda.

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Adam Noropol, 94 Victor. Expires April of 2026. And the 2017 Mazda 6 out of Van Buren, Arkansas, 0324.

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Engine 174, Kate F9.

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K-Deck 8. Altered level of consciousness. 2770, East Van Buren Street. Engine 11 and rescue 11. K-Deck 8.

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0: 13, go ahead.
1: West Idaho Street.
0: 10-4, Black Hall 3, Unit 2, this is 2017, Southbound 101, mile post 5, 200, traffic stop.
2: Yeah, I'm measuring from 2013.
0: 2014, 10-4. 2017, 2014 is coming to assist 0342. Code 4. 10-4, thanks, 0342.

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K-9, 962, 49th Avenue and Lower Donkai Road. Engine 915, and rescue 34. K-9,

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Ball injury, 1100, East Apache Boulevard. Engine 371, page at 7.

advises response 3, K-2, assist TD, 9712, Retro DM Lane, advises response 3, K-2.

2013. Route to westbound I-10, Southwest 162 for an agency assist. Flight 13 is going to be westbound I-10 to the 202 westbound for an agency assist with Gila River. They're on a traffic stop with a 2022 Chevy Silverado, requesting an additional unit. Nothing further.

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I just know that the Chevy Silverado, I mean, -1029 on the 1028. We can reach out to Gila River for more.

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Difficulty breathing. 3777, East McDowell Road. Engine 29, play deck 8.

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18 is Cal Bay 10-4-8 westbound, US 60 mile post 179. That's westbound, US 60 mile post 179 for Blue Toyota Route 4 within Arizona 1028 of Paul King Adams. 245 says signal security on it. The vehicle driving with no lights on. Approximately 45 miles an hour on the highway. It's going to be negative 1029 for Paul King Adams. 245. For 2019 RAV4, Toyota RAV4, registered to a business out of Phoenix. Tons of ways that 1.5 go at 0407.

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K-9. Heart problem. 9093. South 256 Drive. Medic 324. K-9.

0: traffic, I-10 westbound 153.
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Negative 10-29 for 14 Adam 0 Charles 0. 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The 2012 Honda Civic out of Levine at 0424.

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Tate at 9. Internal bleeding. 9368. West Tatum Road. Engine 62. 10 left, 262. Tate at 9.

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1: 1314 in the black, negative 1029 for Tom 9, Adam 7, Adam Paul, Adam. 56 of 2027. 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

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Kata 7,

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0: he's going to copy attempt to locate southbound 101, milepost 59. That's southbound 101, milepost 59. For a black sedan that's blacked out, code 702, 100 plus miles an hour. Swerving between lanes, almost hitting other vehicles. RP no longer has visual. Time delay of one ago, 0441.
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0: 1314, code 20 air traffic. 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

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Page 7, Silverton, 2036, East Tara Drive, headed 2811. Page 7.

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1: 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Has not 110, 10-4, 0-4-57.

18 is copy, Central Locate. Eastbound US 60 mile post 175. This is eastbound US 60 mile post 175 for a gray sedan that hits the wall on the eastbound off ramp and gun. Mitch, time delays 3.5 ago at 0459.

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Teddy Rescue Tender 8, MFC 908, KDEC 8.

0: Truck, 20 trucks, stop northbound 51 at milepost 13.
1: Gunshot wound, stage for PD. 4326, west pleasant lane. Engine 58, west
2: 128, temper go.
1: 10 5 50.
0: 6 out of 7, Nora Williams.

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To be a 2010 Mazda 3 out of Mesa at 0509.

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Injured person, 2680, West Lower Lakai Road. Engine 21, K-9.

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0: 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Payback 8.

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K-deck 8.

0: Oakland 20, code 20, your traffic 51 southbound, Northwest 13.
1: Oakland 20, code 4, John 7. Thank you.
0: 10405, 25.

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Altered level of consciousness. 2555. North Pike Road. Engine 77. KZ-7.

Siemens Cafe Central, located eastbound 202, milepost 42. That's eastbound 202, milepost 42. For a small black pickup truck, code 693, swerving all over the lanes, almost at the RP. Okay, no longer has visual time delay of 1 ago at 0532.

East Santa's copy, attempt to locate northbound 101, milepost 42. Northbound 101, milepost 42 for a red sedan with an Arizona 1028 of Paul Victor Adam 5351. Swerving in and out of lanes, almost hit the RP and other vehicles. Be negative 1029 for Paul Victor Adam 351. Plus 4 of 2027 for 2018 Nissan Altima out of Chandler. Time delay is 1.5 ago at 0533.

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0: 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I'll stand by.

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Charles 123, negative 1029 on Zebra Victor Adam 847. Do you want to read back or you want to just send the call? Charles 120, negative 1029 for Zebra Victor Adam 847, expires 7 of 2027. For a 2025 Toyota Coma, Tacoma out of Oshkosh, Wisconsin, registered to a business, 0541.

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0: 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Chevron.
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KX7. 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
1: 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Stop on 101 and 42. Thank you. Blue Honda Accord versus Squall. They'll be on the left shoulder with hazards on. Or be advised they are not injured. Do have airbag deployment. We'll be at 926. Can we get that started? Thank you. 609.

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1: 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Engine number 3 is advising that for Cooper Inc. is going to be a launch for 6636 East Avenue at which channel?

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13-14, negative 10-29, 10-28, Andrew Victor, Adam 5, Tom 2. Show's expiring July 2027 on a 2016. I've lost her to a subject out of South Hill at 6-22.

0: 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Get behind you.
1: We're now with traffic, Arizona plate, eastbound 61, we'll call it 190.
0: Tempo high,

11, negative 1029, 1028, John John, Sam, Sam, Tom. Just expiring January 2027 on 2016 Ford Focus, to the subject out Gilbert at 623.

0: Ladder tender 43. Pay deck 8. Altered level of consciousness. 15,930. South 48th Street. Ladder tender 43. Pay deck 8.
1: Okay, hold up. 1314.
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3: Charles, what's what you need to go for?
2: 1314.
1: Yeah, I'm good for it. Just a little bit of take that left point.
2: Yeah, for Charles, what's my copy?
3: That's where I'll take it.
2: Yeah, I think you take 24.

0: 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AP 596 arriving. Flight 10-1 is looking.
1: Okay, 14K, 19K, 6, 4, 1.

0: Sheriff McClay. I just got unloaded Old Town Towing. They're contracted with us. They're in the area.
1: I'm sorry, that was for 13-14. 10-4, 6-5-7.

0: 69.
1: Need a unit for dispo for the 61. I can make you after this stop.
0: Charles 120, do you want 13 11 to 19 as well?
2: Negative, I'm sorry, I didn't say earlier. I'm on hot snap for 13 11.
0: Step 4, 13 11, copy. 627.
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KDEC 9. 962. I-17 and Indian School Road. 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KDEC 9.

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K-Deck 8. Altered level of consciousness. 15,930. South 48th Street. Yes, C-32. K-Deck 8.

0: Would you ask TOC to light up the southbound boards north of me? I'll be starting around Scottsdale Road.
1: Thank you.

0: Echo 20 air traffic, eastbound 60190.
1: Stopped,
0: Winco 34,
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0: Yeah, far over. Okay, go for that. 639.

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Theta 7.

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Nevada County, MRC 15, KDEC 9, code 4100, North 27th Avenue. Nevada County, MRC 15, KDEC 9. Special call medic 341, KDEC 7, fall injury, 9330, East Olive Lane North, medic 341, KDEC 7.

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0: home at a 282. 844 to Washington,
1: Officer Joe. Yes, sir, Officer Joe.
0: 282. Hey, that's that.
1: Alarm copy. CJ's on scene. That's Jeopardy.

0: messages, see, they're going to be eastbound 202 to southbound 101 at the start of the ramp. That's access will be Scottsdale. Additional callers advising of him wearing a green shirt with hood, three bags in hands, off right walking with traffic.
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0: a pickup pedestrian. They climbed over the short walls and then camped out right in the curve from eastbound to southbound at 657.
1: Fire settled at 9. House fire. 6634, South 45th Drive.
2: Another one connects to the burner.
1: 9, engine 57, Italian 5, ladder 26.
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3: HPTSC negative, it's the wall that's right on the freeway, it's that short wall right in the curve. He's almost onto the bike path, though, it's done that.
1: That's all. 5850, West Michigan.
0: Hey, copy.
1: 44.
2: This is, eastbound to, southbound.

0: 1316 for HPDSC. Subject is now moving away from the highway onto the bike and run path, moving westbound adjacent to the highway. Good 700 hours.
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0: 15 mile post 171. There is a white Silverado pickup facing sideways in number 2 lane. I was taking a flyover. I couldn't stop for it.
1: Copy, westbound 68171, white Silverado facing sideways number 2 lane, 1316. Can I get you started towards that?
0: Airport 3 Bravo, 911.
1: Airport 3 Bravo, 911.

0: South 3040, confirm. Confirming this is to be westbound 60.
1: Correct, westbound 60, main not the flyover from westbound 60 to westbound I-10.
2: HPTOC.
0: HPTOC.
2: Okay, he was westbound 10 to westbound, westbound 60 to westbound 10 mainline, but he corrected himself, but now he's left the scene.
0: So we need to acknowledge response. Copy, corrected, and left the scene, 13, 16, copy.
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211, can I get you started towards the freeway on 202 at 4? Where they give you large styrofoam sheets all over the road. Additional callers advising in number 1 and number 2 lanes. And HPTSD is looking now at 7:09.

additional call from a witness that advised there was a run vehicle involved, a white Kia Forte, Arizona 1020 to 4 John Adams, 6 George Lincoln. I'll go ahead and add that to the call. They advised the Kia exited at Broadway and then pulled into 1600 West Broadway. Unknown if they're still there at this time.

0: Pat.
1: The involved from the white Kia Forte called in and advised they did hit the pickup, but they're standing by at Broadway and 55th, not injured. 7-11.
0: Broadway?

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1: Tom, Robert, Adam, 04X.

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The subject out of Phoenix.

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1: Diversion for traffic was about 60 at 187 off right.
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1: Engine 18, K-9, first and down. I-17 at West Thomas Road, southbound off ramp. Engine 18, K-9.

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0: AP 596 is out of service at this time.
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Kilperson. 2000. South Apache Road. Engine 706. K-Deck 9.

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K-9. Still person. 2000. South Apache Road. Medic 327. K-9. Engine 285. K-7. Still person. 4500. South Johnson Road. Engine 285. K-7.

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Engine 1, K-Deck 8, Overdose, 800, North Central Avenue, Engine 1, K-Deck 8.

0: Edwards Head, vehicle fire, southbound 101 at 44. 04. Edwards Head, 23, unknown Jeep on the right shoulder, unknown driver is out, vehicle is catching fire. And Phoenix fire is 1019, PD is almost 97, break PTOC, it's going to be off right on top of McDonald's, that's access will be Chaparral. PTOC, no smoke or flames are seen at 345.
1: Major QC on that, fires, actually no fire, PD's on scene, they have two units.
0: HPTOC 10-4, 13-19, copy.
2: 19, 10-4, all 19, until we get a code 4 for that unit that's out there.
0: Double

0: close that call, but it's code 4 to AFL 97. It just changed the tire. They've got everything they need and plenty of rope. Thank you.
1: You're talking to my 10-4. Thank you. Have a great night.

0: Charles 120, copy. Take advantage of radio northbound 202 at 28. It's going to be a patch from the two left lanes. No vehicles pulled over at 750.
1: I might be a little closer. I can grab that on my way.
0: 1319-10-4, Charles 120, copy.
1: Charles 120-10-498, where was he headed?
0: 10-4, Charles 120, 1319 was hit towards the vehicle fire, northbound 101 at 44. Vehicle is currently not on fire with PD 97.

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Jet 374.

to locate Eastbound 101 at 37. Eastbound 101 at 37 for white Tesla sedan, Arizona 1028 of X-ray picture Adam 554. Return to a 2023 Tesla Model 3 subject out of Mesa. I'll be advised of flood gating speeds, possibly 1381, serving into lanes, cutting vehicles off and almost hitting multiple, as well as tailgating. Do have a second caller advising of the same. Both RPs no longer have visual with a time delay of 1 at 73.

25. K-Deck 8. Heart problem. 2321. North 28th place. Engine 5. K-Deck 8.

0: much for that attempt to locate eastbound 101 at 37. Do you have an additional caller advising of a driver being white female, looked like she was falling asleep, two took the lead stop on the highway, possibly started to be mobile again. Last seen southbound 101 at 39, and then 6.
1: Charles 120, I'm going to start heading towards that, unless the code 34 sparks up again, but stay up, PD out with them, I'm going to trust my medic too.
0: Charles 120, 10-4, 9-13-11, headed to the fire mall as well, 76.
2: Diabetic problem, 5432, West Linwood Street, heavy rescue center 44, KDEC 9.
0: HOV adjacent to the university off-ramp that backs from the Broadway, and they also advise the tire to be just north of the mattress and

0: 120, diverting for code 34 off the left, northbound, milepost 50, copy 28.
1: Charles 125.
0: Charles Sam Edwards, 4349, deployed. And there's a unit headed north, so I'll need the traffic break to get to the 6th.
2: 9, Bill Burton, 5035, West Bay Fine Road, engine 915, paydeck 9.
1: For 13 and 14 on your way back into the district, would you be able to assist that traffic break?
0: 14
1: and 10, I am you're back in district, would you be able to assist Charles 120 with that traffic break northbound 101 and 50? 10
0: 4 30 for Congress and the
1: 17. Thank you, 759.
3: 121, 620.
1: Charles 120 is coming from Thomas Blue 17.
3: Test 4, AAA system out with this code 34. I'm going to go ahead and clear it, close it. I'm going to set up southbound here with Thomas for that ATL.

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0: 120. Can you see if it's HOV, please, on your end?
1: Charles 120, it looks like the plate I have is an alternative fuel.
0: I'm still staging, hello.
1: 10-4, 803.

0: 1928, Payback 8. 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Engine 28.
1: 19, I'm going to be out with another piece of debris. We're going to be northbound 202 at 24. It's going to be a chunk of tire in the number 1.
2: Number copy, northbound 202 at 24 for tire number 1, 804.

0: Helen.
1: Copy, New Mexico 28 on this black Jeep. Before I clear. Bro, Tom Frank Henry. He has his own 926 about 5 to 10 hours.

0: is 1029, 1028 out of New Mexico, 030, Tom Frank Henry. Shows expired as of August 2018.
1: Person, 3155, South Gilbert Road.
0: On a 2008 to a subject out of Albuquerque at 807.
2: Copy, no enforcement action on that, expired 2-8. He's, throwing a transfer case, so he's not driving it anymore.
1: 10 and 5.
0: 10-4, do you want me to show you clear?

0: 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Auto Provincial 120 is call. We'll go further up and start driving southbound from the left point at 37 to see if that vehicle pulled off anywhere.
1: 10-1-8-0-8.
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0: 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Hey, that's 8. Assault.
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1: Denver, thank you. We have Blue Valley Metro bus with a coolant link on the right shoulder. My supervisor maintenance is 1019. No passengers, driver only.
0: Yes.
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1: Eastbound operator adjacent to the rural on-ramp that will be built at 813.

0: 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Fire panel 812. Natural gas east 2250. South Emerson Place. Engine 284. 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
2: 14, copy, you're taking the code 34, westbound I-10 at 154, it's going to be off-rate, red Cadillac SUV. It's going to be shot with both parents on the side of the vehicle. We called it by a witness at 8:15.
0: Engine 282, K-Deck 7, fall injury, 2121, North Rays Boulevard. Engine 282, K-Deck 7.

0: Reported 281 and MVP 58. 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Heat related illness. Cooper Road and Durning Road. 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

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Page 7. Fall injury. 2121. North Grays Boulevard. Medic 282. Page 7.

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Page at 7. Still person. 5436. West Cindy Place. Meta 289. Page at 7.

11, can I get you started with the 961 blocking westbound 202 at 6? Blocking the middle lane of the off-ramp. Involved sides, no injuries. They do have roadside assistance, but asking for a trooper for a report. And HPTC is looking out at 834.

0: Vessel call rescue 62. 8 at 9. Diabetic problem. 8517. West Dick Hotel Street. Rescue 62. 8 at 9.
1: To the 961 block anchorage, because he'll be westbound off for Priest, number 2 lane at the intersection. Best access will be Scottsdale at 8:35.

0: 1314, can I have you set for a code 34 eastbound I-10 at Elliott?
1: I am 19.
0: Step 4, thank you. It'll be just before Elliott, white Audi Q7 with a shredded tire off right. Involved advice, they are not sure if they have spare tools at 836.
2: Westbound 202 access. Advise if I can go through or do I gotta go eastbound and turn it down with school.
0: Section 11, that's negative on Victor units. I do have an IM to HPKC to see if we have access, but I haven't heard back yet. HPKC on east.
3: HPKC, go ahead.
0: Do you happen to know if law enforcement has access to the transition closure 101 northbound to westbound 202?

0: traffic. Eastbound EOS 60 at 185, come here, send 28.
1: Temple ride.
0: John David Adam, 5 Henry Henry.
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0: 1311.
1: Just for note 4 reference squad, we do have access northbound to westbound. Nothing in that lane. They're primarily working on southbound to westbound.
0: Yep, we're all going out to 305 Lincoln as well. 8 3 hours.
2: AD 302, West Linwood Street. Engine 44, KDEC 9.

apologize for that closure from southbound 101 to the westbound 202. It's going to be closed both directions for the 202 from southbound 101, and there's going to be no law enforcement actions for that transition, 841.

0: 1318, copy 1038 Frank MDC for your traffic eastbound 50 at 185.
1: That's going to be negative, code 4.
0: Code 4, 842.

0: for your code 34 for HBTUC, it'll be eastbound off right at the end of the baseline on ramp at 842. Code 20, your inspection, eastbound I-10 at 160.
1: Code 20.
0: Step 4, 843.

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0: Hey, Doc, to send out IRU unit out here. We have a large pile of bright concrete that this gentleman rolled over in his Tesla. It's probably about 8 inches high. Points, and it's already dry. It's going to have to be somehow removed, or we're going to have more calls. A pad about 10 feet by 3 feet.
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1: You just are unit info, they're picking up that styrofoam westbound 202 Van Buren now.
0: Thank you.

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Okay, I've been turning the scene over to Southwest Gas. Crews are going to be going available. We'll be terminating Emerson Command at 8:46.

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1: Dirty 14 copy LA, east of I-10 line.

Chevy Captiva to a subject out of Phoenix at 851. Towards debris, southbound 202 to the 24. 204. I think you'll be the on-ramp from the 202 to the 24 before Ellsworth. Ladder on. Defy the long line between right lane and emergency shoulder. HPT is looking now. I'll let you know if you can 1022. 852.

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7915, K-9, just came. 7918, West Road Avenue, engine 915, K-9. 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

0: Southbound 110, Victor, code 20.
1: KDEV-9, fall injury, 19,680.
2: Southbound 110, Victor, code 20.
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Ladder tender 22, K-9, hill person, 51st Avenue and Baseline Road, ladder tender 22, K-9.

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1: 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East 968-179. Gray white Dodge pickup with no 10-28 tailgating. Code 7-2. Last seen in the HOV lane with a time delay of 1 at 9-06.

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KDEC 9. Hillhurton. 3407. West Cypress Street. 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

Nevada 175, K-Deck 9. 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

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KDEC 9. Engine 29 and rescue 13. KDEC 8. Fall injury. 50th Street and Van Buren Street. Engine 29 and rescue 13. KDEC 8.

0: 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West Supermore Drive. 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
1: 1319. For 312, Lincoln, closure from 24 to eastbound 202. I'm driving on that, is no longer closed, it's been reopened.
2: So far, copy, been reopened. I'll go ahead and get that call closed out for 19 hours.

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0: 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Close this call, report taken in, or change it to AOA for ADOT until we find out what resources they're going to bring out to our need for traffic control.
1: Tomorrow, I'll close this call out and create a separate AOA for the traffic control possibility. 913 hours.
0: IRU is on scene and myself and 16 are still here providing traffic control because there's still debris east of this location as well until we get word from what they're bringing out.
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0: 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John David Young, 19. Sorry, John David Lincoln Young, 19. It'll be on a gray Aston Martin.

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Paid at 9. 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West Pecos Road, LA 283, paid at 7.

0: Twin Traffic Stop, northbound 101 at Sydney.
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Charles 120, negative 1029, 1028, Charles Henry Frank 5535. 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
1: 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Engine 39, fire settled A9. 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Rescue 11, KDEC 9.

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0: Sure, 113, Victor.
1: Persia, from 22 eastbound, off of 3041, it's open up now.
0: Double, thank you, 922.

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Hey, deck 8. Difficulty breathing. 213, South 11th Avenue. SC8. Hey, deck 8.

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Page 7. Check welfare. 3111. West Chandler Boulevard. Ladder 289. Page 7.

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Fire Channel A13. Structure fire. 3435, West Chandler Boulevard. Meta 289, Battalion 282, Engine 283, Engine 284, Engine 277, Battalion 7, and Ladder 43. Fire Channel A13.

0: 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Alarm 2, but engine 2, please don't respond.
1: For that true, I'll get you covered on your current call.
0: Alarm, engine 2, please don't respond. Additional call from a manager on scene says there is smoke in the building with flames from the roof and they're evacuating.

Charles, was playing negative 1029, 1028 Charles, 0 Adam, 2 Young Zebra. 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

0: personnel personnel, cities of Chandler, Tempe, and Phoenix are currently working.
1: 1319, can you take debris eastbound I-10 and 158?
0: Information at 0941.
1: I think you'll be on ramp from Warner to I-10 eastbound, boxes of eggs and milk and groceries. No vehicle seen in the area, and HPKC is looking now at 941.

0: one flying 270 no response.
1: COB eastbound on ramp from Warner. Start of the ramp blocking number one lane and part of number two. That access will be Warner as 942.
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North John Wayne Parkway. Engine 575. 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Special call rescue 34. Page at 9. 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

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Crisis Response 1. 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

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K-Duck 8. Silverton. 620 North 6th Street. Cubby West, Defender 8. K-Duck 8. Engine 342. K-Duck 7. Fall injury. 3500 South Arizona Avenue. Engine 342. K-Duck 7.

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K-9. Injured person. 5312. West Hard Pack Trail. SC-58 and engine 57. K-9. Ladder 10811. K-7. Fall injury. 155. East Appleby Road. Ladder 2811. K-7.

0: company attempts to locate westbound 24 to westbound 202. Westbound 24 to westbound 202, free flight Mitsubishi Outlander, Arizona 1028 of Robert 10, Adam 17 Victor. Returns to a 2024 Mitsubishi Outlander to a subject out of Scottsdale. Be advised, a sheeted back driver rear window, passing code 72 at 120 miles an hour. Weaving between cars, it is a westbound 202 and RP still has visual with a time delay of 2 and 952.
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Fire channel A8. Fire alarm indication. 5903. East Lafayette Boulevard. 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
1: My pleasure.
0: Step 4, thank you. Run vehicle's going to be a red quarter. Damage on the driver's back bumper. Continue to northbound 101. And RP's going to be in a black Toyota Camry. Advise no injuries at this time. 956.
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0: 20 traffic stop in Tempe, 3501 South McClintock, just north of the 60.
1: 20 Tempe, 3501 South McClintock, just north of the 60, go ahead.

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1: 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I can send their phone number to your MCT if needed.

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1: 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Be advised, almost gas. 15 minutes. GA. Hey, 37 South. Thanks.

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0: 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Would you like to start? 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

Mike X-ray 5, 8911 shows 1028 Sam for insurance. 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

0: locate from District 11, southbound 87 at 181. Southbound 87 at 181 for a Amazon semi. All of the highway almost ran RP off the road. Green wall guards visual with a time delay of 5 at 10 bars.
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3: 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FBLO on the way.

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1: 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Code 44405. 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
0: 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All cars in 857, assigned to a traumatic injury.

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Cadet 7. Just came. 2157. East Apache Boulevard. 271. Cadet 7.

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Fire alarm indication. 1901. East Apache Boulevard. Engine 371. Fire Channel 87.

Victim to locate Eastbound 60 at 182. Eastbound 60 at 182 for a black sedan and white sedan, possibly both Dodge Chargers. Code 702 racing, leading through traffic. RP no longer has visual with a time delay of 2 at 1019.

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0: 13-19, code 20 air traffic, eastbound 202 at 6.
1: 19, I'm code 4, thank you.
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1: Traffic eastbound, 202, milepost 8, copy yours on 28.

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West Palo Centro Road. 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Page at 7.

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Still person. 1601. 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Engine 903. 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

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Engine 328, KDEC-9.

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Fall injury, 24th Street and Pecan Row. Engine 23, K-Deck 8. Engine 34, MF-225, K-Deck 9. Internal bleeding, 6405, West McDowell Road. Engine 34, MF-225, K-Deck 9.

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1: 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Returns to a 2023 Dodge Challenger to a subject out of Phoenix. Racing in and out of traffic, attempt to leave 2, nothing for 1048.

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Jet B-57 and Engine 57. 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

0: to locate westbound 60 at 179. Westbound 60 at 179 for a red Jeep SUV, Arizona 1020 to 65 Adam, 2 Zebra X-ray. Returns to AE20, 2004 Jeep Grand Cherokee for subject out of Lake Kansas City. Serving in and out of lanes, almost caused an accident. Last seen heading northbound 101, the crew can no longer have visual with a time delay of 1 at 1051.
1: 33, copy traffic southbound 1149.
2: North 54th Street. Engine 45.
1: The boy X-ray Zebra 0780.
2: 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KDEC 9. Injured person 23836. West Parkway Drive. Medic 327. KDEC 9.
0: Boy X-ray Zebra 0780. Returns to a
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2: 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South 42nd Street. Jesse 43 and engine 46. KDEC 8.

Nevada Tender 161, K-Deck 9, Seth Payne, 1025, North 99th Avenue, Ladder Tender 161, K-Deck 9,

towards 961, hit and run. Standing by the Olive Garden on Elliott on the Ike. Thank you. Looks like it's going to be a gray Ford F-150 versus a white Cadillac Escalade. With Arizona 1028 of Charles Davis Frank 1522. Here's there's a third vehicle involved with a similar Chevy Silverado. Looks like the two vehicles involved are going to be pulled off at the Olive Garden and the run vehicle continued. Looks like both vehicles followed to the run vehicle and all three are going to be stopped at the Olive Garden.

Okay, southbound 101 at 38. Southbound 101 at 38, freak rate Nissan Kicks, Arizona 1028 of King Adam, Adam 9 Edward 6. Returns to a 2021 Nissan Kicks, good subject out of Mayor. I'll be advised that you're a friend of the driver, driver's going to be a Tracy J. Solano. Unknown date of birth. Advised to go to a 2. RP feels she is unstable, went to the ER last night and may be delusional. Has an unknown destination and is not responding to their 1021. And time delay is going to be 1 ago at 10:58.

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Central column headed 288. Page 7. Park problem. 777. West Chandler Boulevard. Meta 288. Page 7.

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Ending 22. KDEC 9. Assault. 2050. West Southern Avenue. Ending 22. KDEC 9.

343, and then a 343. K-Deck 8. Back problem. 1651, West Bay Fine Road. Engine 343, and then a 343. K-Deck 8.

11, can I get you started for a priority one attempt to locate southbound 101 now, 56?

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Prairie Minutes, have to locate, RP advise, now passing Mapos 49, 1112.

0: the RO, so last name of Solano, is she the person of interest for this welfare check?
1: 1311, that's the affirmative. The 1021 was just added to the call.
0: And for Southbound 101 at Warner, I'll continue that way. Give the RP time to see if they reacquire. If they do not, then there's nothing more we can do.
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0: 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A and now on visual, she's currently stopped in the middle of the road by milepost 46.
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1: 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Be advised they are walking to her. I'll take her advice not to put himself in danger, but it appears he is outside of his vehicle.
0: 4 Chris, if I let you know soon enough, can you bring in a break?

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0: My units hold traffic. Can I get a code 4 at 1120?
2: We'll figure this out and see how we can get her off
0: roadway. 10-4, take code 4 to release traffic.
2: ER ATL vehicle, King Adam, Adam 9, Edward 6.
0: 10-4, and all units from normal traffic, 1121. Last unit, can you 10-9, you are 10-1.
2: You're going to want to open up the roadway first so we can have a conversation, find out how lucid she is.
0: 10-4-13, take copy.
2: Thank you. 1-21. 1311 back. The RP that was calling this in, was that some associate of this particular party? If so, if they can give a 20 to stand by in case we can release her to her and have her drive no further from here.
0: 10-4, it's going to be involved by the name of Samuel. I'll add his information to the call.
3: Special call rescue 22.
2: Can you give them a 21 back and have them stand by on Cooper just south of? That's where we're going to try and push this car to. And we'll figure everything out from there.
0: 10-4, 1122.

0: Coast Airport blocking semi 87 southbound just north of 202. I'm gonna move down.
1: 2-1, 2-1, 3-2.

Station to locate eastbound 68180. Eastbound 68180 for Silver Trade Tundra, Arizona 1028 of Charles David Victor 6235. Return to a 2024 Toyota Tacoma to a subject out of Mesa, almost ran RP up the road, code 702, not letting them into the lane. Going to have a time delay of 14 at left 24.

0: be advised, he's walking to Cooper just south of Advice. 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
0: 10-4, I look 25.
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0: 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The RP called back advised that they no longer need assistance in that. 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

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Silverton. 1171. South Amick Drive. 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West State Fine Road. 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

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And 1333, 1028 trailer, Charles Adam Adam, 1 George Adam, returns to a 2020 dump trailer, negative 1029 to a subject out of Mesa at 1139.

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Hey, that's 9. 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West Baseline Road. Rescue 28. Hey, that's 9. Engine 575. Fire settled 812. Fire alarm indication. 19,756. North John Wayne Parkway. Engine 575. 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

Briggs. RV advisory stop to offer help, and a male in a gold older passenger car on the shoulder told the RP to get back in their vehicle and leave the 101 alone. It's going to be white male, tan shirt and shorts with a green hat and mustache. 101 was a black female, dark brown hair, last seen wearing a purple shirt and skinny jeans and blue glasses. Is male, 4 years of age, dark brown hair, red shirt, last seen eastbound on Riggs, bump the 347, no apparent injuries or distress. And I'll get a PD started that way as well. 1148.

3372, Cadet 7, heart problem, 1449 West Southern Avenue, NBC 72, Cadet 7.

0: 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Thermal command terminated, level 49.
1: Central call rescue 908.
2: 1340. Rescue 908. Hey, that's 8. Another one, just case of medical emergency, and 347 is not controlled access, so it can be down there. You can keep that call open for now, but I'm going to divert to the other one at 202, South Mississippi.
3: 10-4 ICE, copy the unknown situation, southbound 202 at 31. Can be under the overpass of the US 60.

evacuation. Southbound 202 at 31 for APTOC. It's going to be under the 202 at baseline. Will be the jurisdiction, and they have no visual from the camera due to the freeway blocking their view at 1152. It looks like you can actually 1022 from the one on the 347. I just talked to Hilo River PD and getting notes in now, but it has now transferred to Chandler PD's jurisdiction due to the baby being taken. The 101 stealing a red Mazda to follow the mail into Chandler.

also call Rescue 11, KDEC 8, 962, 16th Street and Portland Street. Rescue 11, KDEC 8.

0: on to Echo 51. You'll be a blue passenger car versus the embankment on the right shoulder. Vehicle's on its wheels now, but it did roll. Driver is out. Other vehicles will be check on him. Unknown injuries. I'll get fire started at 1184.
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0: Charles, looks like I can start with a priority one attempt to locate northbound 101 at 52.
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0: Timer, thank you. And actually, it looks like the ATL vehicle just exited on Thomas. Would you rather pass on the PD?

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1: Seminar, Channel 1 for status.

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And ladder tender 571. Page 7. Part problem. 36,554. West El Greco Street. Engine 572. And ladder tender 571. Page 7. Engine 288. And battalion 282. Page 8. 962. 8202 Santana A101 Pike westbound west up. Engine 288 and battalion 282. Paydeck 8.

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1: 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Engine 13, K-8.
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1: 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Medic 283, K-deck 7. Engine 6, K-deck 9, injured person, 1220, South 3rd Avenue. Engine 6, K-deck 9.
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Engine 43, K-Deck 8.

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Castle Home at a 288, K-Deck 8, 962, 8202 Santana, J1015 westbound west of, met a 288, K-Deck 8.

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Altered level of consciousness. 11,425. West Bot Cairo. Engine 173. K-9.

Ladder Tender 24, K-Deck 9, Bill Burton, 2627, North 46th Avenue. Ladder Tender 24, K-Deck 9.

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K-9. Altered level of consciousness. 11,425. Red Spot Cairo. Maricopa 175. K-9.

1331. Can I get you started towards the 961 hit and run? Standing by at the corner store on Guadalupe and the 101. Summer, I think you'll be a white Honda Accent with a student driver sticker versus a run vehicle being a gray passenger car, unknown make model. 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

1285. 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

0: over, talk around, but I'm going to go grab fuel and come back to the scene. Over in real low. And we might have to take a lane to get this car towed way up on the embankment.
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Page 7.

Engine 58, K-9, 962, 8202 South Mountain at Australia southbound overpass. Engine 58, K-9.

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Maternity problem. 18,900. West McDowell Road. Engine 188. K-9.

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West McDowell Road. 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

0: central column headed 285. Page at 7. Altered level of consciousness. 1901. West Germain Road. Meta 285. Page at 7.
1: Be advised, currently, though, it's only a station off part of the gap road up there.

ND17, KDEC 8, Hillperson, 1340, East Highland Avenue. ND17, KDEC 8. Heavy left to tender 8, KDEC 8, Hillperson, 333, East McKinley Street. Heavy left to tender 8, KDEC 8.

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Page 7. 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South Alma School Road. Engine 342. Page 7.

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Page 7. Hillperson. 3145. South Alma School Road. Netted 281. Page 7.

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Cadet 7. Heat related illness. 2400. West Alameda Drive. Engine 343. Cadet 7.

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Heart problem. 2616, West Hamilton Avenue. 1939, K-9.

for call rescue 17. KDEC 8. Joe Burson. 1340. East Highland Avenue. Rescue 17. KDEC 8. Special call rescue 22 and mobile scope unit 1. KDEC 9. CDA. 2616. West Tamarisk Avenue. Rescue 22 and mobile scope unit 1. KDEC 9. Special call rescue 908. KDEC 8. Bill Burton. 333. East McHenry Street. Rescue 908. KDEC 8.

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Page at 7. Seat related illness. 2400. West Alameda Drive. Medic 272. Page at 7. Engine 57. Page at 9. Just came. 22nd Lane and Park Street. Engine 57. Page at 9. Jet 362 and engine 34. K-9. Just came. 8018. Westwood Lane. Jet 362 and engine 34. K-9.

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Engine 173, K-9.

one search with a 961 involving debris that might still be in the roadway westbound I-10 at 154. Thank you. It's going to be three vehicles that hit a large chunk of metal in the roadway. Metal is in the middle lane. RP is going to be in a white Chevy Malibu. Advisors also a Range Rover and a third vehicle all off right. HPOC is looking now at 1241.

0: Flight speed 951 and debris. Pressure to see the debris is going to be westbound between HOV and number 1, just west of southern. First code 34 will be westbound off right main line, just west of the debris. Access all from Elliott or Mill 60. There's going to be an additional white passenger car off right just east of Broadway at 1242.
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0: additional caller stating that they're in the Silver Buick Encore versus the metal, and the metal is now stuck under their vehicle. They're 961, but they've been getting it out from underneath at 1247.
1: 1311, where's that last vehicle at? Are they off left, or did they make it off right?
0: 1311, they said they'll be off right.
2: 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Engine 172, KDEC 9.

0: system to locate westbound 60 at 184. Westbound 60 at 184 for a white Chevy Colorado. That hit the wall at Power Road and then continued, unable to maintain lane, almost hit the wall two other times. I'll be advised they still have visual ahead. With a time delay of 1 at 1248.
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0: copy. Attempt to locate with 1051 info from District 12, southbound I-17 at 229. Southbound I-17 at 229 for white pickup with a barbecue grill in the bed. Arizona 1028 of Edwards, zebra out of 272. Chevy Silverado to a subject out of Meyer. RP advice tailgating. Turned a siren on for RP to get out of the vehicle, then turned it on again with vehicle up front. RP believes he's impersonating law enforcement. And per District 12 units, they are familiar with the subject and advise he is not law enforcement friendly. It's going to have a time delay of 14 at 12:54.
1: My flex is unloaded. Can you show me today, please?
0: 1335, 10-4, 1254.

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1: Dodge Caravan and a white passenger car. Be the first one that came across it. They're waiting for AAA for tire changes. Right. That driver's on his way, and myself and 14 are checking on three others on the right side, and there's two more off left. We'll check after we get the right side clear.
0: 10-4, he'll be back.
1: Checking on a black Jeep SRT, and there's a silver Honda Accord just a few feet ahead.

1903. Pay that date. 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

0: SRT has two driver side tire flaps. So he's got two.
1: Boulevard, LA 283, KDEC 7.

locate eastbound 60 at 176. Eastbound 60 at 176 for a blue semi-cab with a flatbed Indiana 1028 of Paul 573559. Returns to a 2017 switch transport trailer to a company out of Indiana. Also got the pileup, cut for multiple vehicles, all cars behind the ATO vehicle had some on their brakes. Advised the ATO vehicle almost hit the wall, nobody injured, RP no longer has visual with a time delay of 2 at 13.04 hours.

0: 1331, copy 1038, Rankin DC for your traffic, northbound 101 at 53.
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1: Can you show me with a code 34 west or eastbound 202-17?
0: Separating the pinpoint.
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1: Put me out with the white Jetta, one of the involved, off left, with the pressure 101 outside. Copy, mission, Arizona, please. She's in the process of all of her tire changing equipment out. I'm going to help her change that tire.
0: Okay. Yeah, 13-11.
2: 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Engine 701, KDEC 9,

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1: I have a subject here that is possibly having a mental health issue. Hard to tell. Talk to it. Is it on the unit control room thing?
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0: 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Ada 7.
1: 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Out of Arizona? 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

Ladder tender 571. K-7. Jeff Payne. 41,650. West Maricopa Casa Grand Highway. Ladder tender 571. K-7. The vehicle's going to be

0: 34, just before I was listed. 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
1: Four six nine, door 4 8 4.

Body rescue tender 8. K-Deck 8. Still person. 1419 East Garcia Street. Body rescue tender 8. K-Deck 8.

5390.

25, maybe you check for debris southbound to a 2A24. You'll be between Wrecker McKellop and miscellaneous debris all over the roadway. No vehicle stopped nearby. HPTSC is looking down 1337.

0: 1316, code 20 air traffic westbound I-10 at 155.
1: 1028.
0: Temporal 1338.

0: 1331, can I get you started with the 964 westbound 202 at 45?
1: 10-4, I'll be next
0: to you. I think it'll be a black Dodge Ram versus black Ford F-150 and an unknown SUV. I'm being a Dodge Ram advised they are 961, unknown injuries in the other vehicles, more than 2K in damages, and unknown on 926, 13-40 hours.

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1: Cloud 19, Payback 8, Fall Injury, Sky Harbor Airport Terminal 4, Cloud 19, Payback 8.

0: I got to be out with a peg. We're going to be westbound 202 at milepost 6, just prior to Center Parkway. Authorized, going to be a black male wearing all black.
1: Copy, black male wearing all black, westbound 202, just prior to Center Parkway, 33 miles.

Ladder 10 to 2, 7 degrees. Page at 7. Difficulty breathing. 4540. South Aurora Road. Ladder 10 to 2, 7 degrees. Page at 7. Ladder 11. Page at 8. Fall injury. 1040. North 36th Street. Ladder 11. Page at 8.

Winston. Paid at 9. Seat related illness. I-17 at curb westbound to northbound. Engine 6. Paid at 9.

Cobra 171 and engine 181. K-9. Heat related illness. 1575, North Dysart Road. Maricopa 171 and engine 181. K-9.

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1335, negative 1029, North Carolina 1028, Robert John King 1891. Shows expired, returning to a 2011 Nissan Altima to a subject out of North Carolina, 1348 hours.

0: Westbound right lane, start of Cooper off ramp. That's actually sweet. Gilbert, you'll make it that 926 started.
1: Airport, thank you.
0: Airport 1339, Ash.

to Southern and 48th Street. I can cross you to Southern and 48th Street for a 1040 vehicle. Time delay is 5 ago. We have Black Nissan Altima northbound from Northern and 48th Street with an unknown 1028, taken by male subjects. Driver's going to be a black male, 46 years of age, with a heavy build, 6'4", gray blue shirt with jeans. ATL only at this time at 1351.

0: 1316, are you available for a 961 at the Denny's 10 by off baseline and the identity? Thank you. There'll be an gray Chevy Impala and a white Chevy Malibu. Unable to tell amount of damage, but requesting a report from 1362 hours.
1: Tandem had against negative contact with this pet on the 143. Go ahead, close this call out.
0: 1319, 10-4, 1352 hours.

Cycle column headed 272. Medic 7. Difficulty breathing. 4540. South Aurora Road. Medic 272. Medic 7. LA 571. Medic 7. Fall injury. 40,153. West Tomorrow Lane. LA 571. Medic 7.

1334, can you divert for debris on your way to the 954 eastbound 202 at 47? I think it'll be a couch in the right lane, no vehicles nearby at 1354 hours.

0: 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Fire Channel A5, Structure Fire.
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0: 4 for that. Straight up 47. Brakes GSC. They're having no contact from Dobson to Cooper.
1: All 1354,
0: 1354, 1354, 1354, 1354, 1354, 1354, 1354, 1354, 1354, 1354, 1354, 1354, 1354, 1354, 1354, 1354, 1354, 1354, 1354, 1354, 1354, 1354, 1354, 1354, 1354, 1354, 1354, 1354, 1354, 1354, 1354, 1354, 1354, 1354, 1354, 1354, 1354, 1354, 1354, 1354, 1354, 1354, 1354, 1354, 1354, 1354, 1354, 1354, 1354, 1354, 1354, 1354, 1354, 1354, 1354, 1354, 1354, 1354, 1354, 1354, 1354, 1354, 1354, 1354, 1354, 1354, 1354, 1354, 1354, 1354, 1354, 1354, 1354, 1354, 1354, 1354, 1354, 1354, 1354, 1354, 1354, 1354, 1354, 1354, 1354, 1354, 1354, 1354, 1354, 1354, 1354, 1354,

39, are you able to check on a code 34 westbound I-10 at 154? Northern Jovia, silver SUV, operate with hazards on, occupants sitting in a vehicle, called in by a passerby only at this time, and HPTC is looking at 1358.

0: caller, just for info, we did have the involved who dropped the debris call-in. As I said, it was a chair that fell out of her pickup, and was advised that no one gets hurt. Not sure if she's still on the scene. 359.
1: Ending 07, KF7, fall injury, 2701, West Summit Place. Engine 207, KF7.

0: Ocean 1339, just urge. So the second code 34 we got in the same area is called in by the same passerby for two additional vehicles off right. And these are in the same area as vehicles that struck debris earlier that 1311 took. HPTOC is having no contact so far from US 60 to Broadway. Do you want me to show you still 19?
1: North 36th Street, Jet 229,
2: payback 8. All right, put me in the green for now. Please, go to the column.
0: Tomorrow I'll get those cross-reference. 1404 Ocean.
1: 29, fire channel 812, set fire out. 3435, West Chandler Boulevard. Latitude 289, fire channel 812.

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0: X-ray Adam to Lincoln George. Should expire May 2027 on a 2021 Chevy Malibu to a Jason James Myers out of Cornfields.
1: Can you copy that 27 out of possession? Pass up Nev, that's Nora Edward Zebra. Copy first.
0: Victor
1: Adam, Nora, Ida, Adam, date of birth June 1994 on a funeral.

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2: Edward Nora, Adam 1, George 4, we're going to be in the 4.4 eastbound 60, cruising on ramp.
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2: 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I'll try and get them off to the right shoulder.

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0: 1334, that was negative. That's for 1335. No contact, actually, 1334. Would you be able to assist 1360 needing another unit? 10-4, he'll be at... Denny's at baseline in the unit 10, 1406 hours.
1: Subject.
0: 1316, copy. That's your subject. Do you like me to confirm? Tempo 1406. 1338, can I get you started for 964 blocking northbound 101 at 52?
1: Tempo 1938.
0: And then it's going to be a pink Jeep versus a silver or white sedan blocking the right lane. Both vehicles on the right side in the dirt per another caller. By a passerby advising that the airbags looks to be deployed. Unknown injuries at this time, and HPTOC is looking at 14-7.
1: I was on the 21 with 1330. Did you have traffic?
0: 1335, you can 1022. I'm going to have 1334 meet up with 1316 requesting additional units.

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1: 13-16, you are 10-1, can you 10-9?
0: Yeah, with a 1381 MFT.
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0: 25 for that. Agency assist, looks like you can 1022. Tempe PD is already out with them with one.
1: We can change it to the 961, and we're also going to be in the construction zone, no water blocking.

0: starting to contact University to Rio Salado. We did advise a white van northbound core between the northbound off-ramp and the frontage road. Not sure if it's going to be the same as the 964 blocking. 14 hours.
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2: 1023, KDEC 8. 528, East Shipman Road. 1023, KDEC 8.

southbound 11 at 50. Southbound 11 at 50 for Blueport at 150, Washington 1028, partial of 1120. Cutting RP off, brake checking, routine gestures, trying to block them from exiting. RP no longer has visual as they did exit. We're gonna have a time delay of

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Page 7. Fall injury. 2701. West Summit Place. 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Page 7.

1922, K-Deck 9, Bill Burton, 7032, South 4th Avenue, Engine 22, K-Deck 9.

WS, he's tender age. K-H. He's related illness. 2204, East Pierce Street. WS, he's tender age. K-H.

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2: 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We did have a... Looks like it's an OnStar call for the crash, but no involved.

0: searching your APAC. Actually, it does look like the OnStar call was from the involved. It's going to be for a white Jeep Gladiator, armed by Tac 2, including a 7-year-old with airbags deployed. And they still advised about no injuries.
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1: 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Rescue 22, KDEC 8. Engine 21, KDEC 9, seizure, 3639 West Lincoln Street, engine 21, KDEC 9. Engine 286, fire tunnel A12, fire alarm indication, 1031 East Chandler Boulevard, engine 286, fire tunnel A12.

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request for call medic 273, Cadet 7, alter level of consciousness, crash goes in Southern Avenue, northbound just south, A, unit 107, assisting LC-24 on scene, rescue 15, Cadet 9.

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1: First 1028, Arizona, Snob 0, Adam, 7 David 1. Just a second. 1028, Boy, John Zebra, 9983, and looks like those are going to need

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0: 10-1. 43 mileage.

2021. Westbound 202 at 1 for a left via Seoul, Arizona, 1068 of Charles Creek, Young, 8416. Returns to the 2016 Kia Soul, the subject out of Peoria, all over the road, swerving, nearly blind vehicles, 101 female, white female driver with a code 702 ongoing for 5 minutes. RP still has visual with a time delay of 3 at 1426.

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0: 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Rescue 1, State at Gate.
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0: 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Engine 1932, KDX 6, check welfare, 13,840 North Desert Harbor Drive, Unit 311, engine 1932, KDX 6.
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0: 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Shows expire October 2026 on the 2027. 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
0: To attempt to locate, first is going to be southbound 101 at 56. Southbound 101 at 56 for a maroon older Nissan Sentra, Arizona 1028 of Mary X-ray Adam 426. Serving between lanes, almost hit the wall and the curb to the 101, tailgating and varying speeds with a time delay of 7 brakes per second. Second attempt to locate, it's going to be northbound 101 at 59. Northbound 101 at 59. White older model Dodge pickup, almost RP, driving aggressively with a time delay of 1 at 435 hours.
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0: Nevada Tender 1, pay deck 8. 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
2: 13, 34, 10, 4, 14, 37, 8.

Marshall Cone headed 271, Ada 7, 962, A101 at East University Drive, northbound, south up, met at 271, Ada 7,

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1: 1359.
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0: on. Yes, but I was trying to clear my call. Can you go ahead and close it out to report taken?
1: 10440, pretty much. 1331, when you're 90 with your collision, would you be able to check for debris eastbound 202 between 47 and 50? Thank you. Was it the original call for that couch or chair? HPTOC had no contact. We're getting additional calls for probably a ladder in the same area. Some callers stating in the second lane, others staying off left.

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KDEC 9. 962 involving a pedestrian. 107th Avenue and Indian School Road. Engine 172 and Maricopa 175. KDEC 9.

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1: 10-4, 14, 10-4.

0: 31. For the original, debris came in for couch repair on the eastbound side of 47, and then we started getting westbound at 50-51.
1: Check welfare. 7th Avenue and I-17. Engine 6. K-9.

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Fire peril A9. 962 with fire. 75th Avenue and Bayfine Road. Engine 58 and rescue 58. Fire peril A9.

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Difficulty breathing, 6231, West McDowell Road. 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

0: also call Battalion 161, Ladder Tender 161, and Battalion 3. Fire Channel A9. 962 requiring extrication. 75th Avenue and Baseline Road. Battalion 161, Ladder Tender 161, and Battalion
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0: Engine 161, Fire Channel A9. Vehicle fire. I-10 at North 67th Avenue, eastbound west up. Engine 161, Fire Channel A9.

0: Ladder tender 571. Paid at 7. Difficulty breathing. 39,999. West Grand Drive. Ladder tender 571. Paid at 7.
1: Okay, 1-10-4, 15-0-5.

0: Copy traffic westbound 202016.
1: 2045, South 7th Avenue.
0: 13, 3, 3, 5.
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Fire Channel 812, Natural Gas East, 4980, Westway Road. 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

Looks like it's called Jeremiah's, but I'll look to see if I can get a suite number for you.

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Roger, on scene of a large strip mall. Nothing showing out investigating the offensive strategy. You're going to be Ray Command at 1516. 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It's called Jeremiah's Italian Ice. 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
0: 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Heavy Rescue Tender 44 and Rescue 25, KDEC 9.

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0: Special call, Medic 274, KDEC 7, abdominal pain, 6513, South McGinney Street. Medic 274, KDEC 7.
1: Who confirmed that there's construction on the currently vacant units and they're using some gas-powered tools that could be causing the odor.
0: Engine 62, KDEC 9, altered level of consciousness, 7204, West Pueblo Avenue. Engine 62, KDEC 9.

0: 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You're going to continue investigating.
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0: 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Payback 8.
1: 1332, can I get you started towards a lost load, westbound 60 at 128?
2: 10-4 engine.
1: Yeah, I think it'll be a Cherry City in lane 2. Fill out of a pickup. Pickup is going to be stopped just up ahead. Correction, passenger advice, pickup is ahead trying to stop. And that's better, this

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K-Deck 8. Altered level of consciousness. 16,010. South 11th Place. Engine 46 and Rescue 74. K-Deck 8. Engine 287. K-Deck 7. Back problem. 5900. South Gilbert Road. Engine 287. K-Deck 7.

1333. Be coming over the code 34. It'll be for the on-ramp for 87 eastbound 202 right now.

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1: 63, negative, 1029, 1028, Tom, David, Tom, 1586. 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
1: 1332 for HP2C for that last row. The chair's going to be westbound off right, almost under Country Club. And the white pickup is pulled into the westbound core of Country Club on ramp. Driver's running back to retrieve the chair. Best access will be a piece of drive. 1331.
2: 1332 back. Is it going to be on the west side of Country Club or on the east side of Country Club?
0: Special call rescue 915. KDEC 9. 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
1: DOC. For the lost load call, 1020 Lincoln. 1332 Jasky, it's going to be on the west side of Country Club or the east side of Country Club.
3: Yes, westbound, just east of the Country Club overpass. He's already retrieved it, walking back to the truck in the gore.
1: 10-4 copy, westbound, just east of 1332 copy.
2: 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Is it clear?
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State at 7. Fall injury. 4576. West Dublin Street. LA 283. 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Car 2858. 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

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West Dublin Street. Engine 282. 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

1333, negative 1029, Montana, 1028, 56 out of Adam, 355. Shows expiring January 2027 on a 2012 Volkswagen Golf. To a subject out of Montana at 54 yards. Red Nissan Altima. Bones is not injured, unknown on other drivers, and they'll be off right at 5041.

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Payback 9. 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

0: 3243, code 20 air traffic, 347 at 184.
1: Deck 9, difficult to do this. 4220, South Central Avenue, ladder 10 to 22, pay deck 9.
0: EOD 243, code 20 air traffic, 347 at 184.
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1: 13-2-5.

Richard, copy, taking that code 34, blocking eastbound 60 at Stapley off-ramp. 3 blue Tesla on the left-hand side of the off-ramp, blocking the lane, and looks like they are sleeping with their hazards on. Do you need another unit? F4, 1338, can I get you started towards that code 34, blocking as well, eastbound 60 at Stapley off-ramp.

34 blocking eastbound 60 at Stapley, Bridge BTSCOB eastbound Stapley, off ramp for the right lane approaching the intersection, that's back to the Mesa, 50 hours.

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0: 1332, negative 1029, 1028, 3 Young Adam, 2 John 7. Shows expiring July 2028 on a 2013 Tesla Model S. Still subject as a good year at 1553 hours.
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2: 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Difficulty breathing. 303, East South Mountain Avenue. Engine 28. Hey, deck 8.

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1: I think you'll be a hit and run for a Silver Ford Transit. Run vehicle is a maroon Charger, Arizona 1028 of King Young Adam, 6 Robert 5. Ford Transit will be on the right shoulder with hazards on, no 926 needed. And for HPTOC, it'll be southbound off right end of Broadway on-ramp, just north of the...

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1: Special call rescue 1, K-Deck 9. Difficulty breathing, 4220 South Central Avenue. Rescue 1, K-Deck 9.

Express Code 34 blocking eastbound 60 at Country Club on ramp. It'll be a black Nissan Sonata. Called in by the involved advisor. Vehicle just stopped accelerating. They'll be on the on-ramp block in the right lane at 602.

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Paid at 9. Overdose. 5311. West Maldonado Road. Engine 58. Paid at 9. Special call SC908. Paid at 8. 962. 9th Street and Washington Street. SC908. Paid at 8.

0: to that code for Bucking Creek because you'll be eastbound Country Club on ramp, right lane near the start of the ramp. This access will be Country Club and 1603.
1: Ladder 11, K Deck 8, overdose, 26th Street and Washington Street. Ladder 11, K Deck 8.

0: 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K-8. Difficulty breathing. 303. East South Mountain Avenue. Rescue 32. K-8. LA-272. K-7. Silverton. 1145. West Baseline Road. LA-272. K-7.
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1: And Paul has 1608. Okay, 32 Nader, 1029, 1028, Joe 1028, Sam as well as expired 9-15 of 26 on 2005 Nissan Altima, just approved to the scene, exit 1608.

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1: 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Ending 283. 8 at 7. Unconscious person. 1661. South Gate Place. 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Call crisis response 288 and battalion 281. Paid at 7. Code 1661. South Gate Place. 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

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Truck elevator. AOI. 601. South Ash Avenue. Engine 276. Page 7. Specialcom Medic 273. Page 7. Silverton. 1145. West J. Fine Road. Medic 272. Page 7. Special call rescue 58. Page 9. Overdose. 5211. West Maldonado Road. Rescue 58. Page 9. Engine 23. Page 8. Park problem. 1026. East Chambers Street. Engine 23. Page 8.

Eastern Potential Locate, East 16177. Again, East 16177 is going to be a red Jeep, 4x4, Utah 1028, out Frank 838, Zebra Boy. 693 almost hitting the RP and others closing in all lanes. Attempt to locate for one vehicle. It's going to be a gray Nissan, correction, a gray sedan. Looks like it hit a red four-door hatchback. Gray sedan with code 702, about 90 miles per hour, and then possibly exited at Mill. This is information only. ATL, as no victim has called in at 1615S.

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0: 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Engine 284, Page at 7.
1: East Santa Cruz, looking eastbound, 68182. Going to be a red SUV, Utah 1028, unknown, unable to maintain lane, has damage on the front side, fluctuating speed in and out of traffic, almost at the guardrail, possibly part of that ATL of the 964 hit and run at 1618 hours.
0: Special call rescue 8, pay deck 8, fall injury. 5424, South 16th Way, Rescue 8, K-8.

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Owners of 90.

locate from District 6, westbound I-10 at 169. Westbound I-10 at 169, for white SUV, Arizona 1028, 17 Adams, 583. Returns to a 2003 Cadillac Escalade, your subject out of Phoenix, swerving heavily, crossing over lanes, going off over the shoulder. RP still has visual from that distance with a time delay of 4 and 1621.

0: 32, can I get you started towards this attempt to locate eastbound 60 at 178?
1: 1332, I was going to start on that 1102 Lincoln. Is that red Jeep still 19?
0: Well, it looks like it's going to be the same call. 1092 and 1102 are going to be the same vehicle. It's going to be last seen eastbound 60 at 185. I'll be advised a Jeep that now hit some unadvised vehicle pulled off onto the left shoulder with a black SUV. And the red Jeep Cherokee has been Idaho 1020 discontinuing eastbound.
2: The exit and is someone following?
0: It's going to be last seen eastbound 60 at 185. I'll be advised a Jeep that now hit some unadvised

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1: Ocean 1339, 10-4.
0: 1339, copy. I'll be exiting power here in a second to verify. How long ago was that information?
1: 1339, the last information is going to be eastbound 60 at 186 with a time delay of 1.

Ladder 10 to 24, and rescue 15, K-9.

0: do you have eyes on that red SUV?
1: I didn't have contact with the crash vehicle.

0: 1330. It looks like we do have a caller advising of the red jeep going northbound at Hampton. Trying to see what street they came from, but it does look like we have a southbound on southern from Hampton with someone following it.
1: 10-4, I went south.
0: Tipler correction, the RP advised that they will not be following it. Last seen eastbound on southern from Hampton as of 16:25 hours. Maybe that looks like the 1023 Frank 8380 Boy. Here's the 2012 Jeep Grand Cherokee Laredo to a subject out of Levine at 16:26.
2: 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Jesse 43, KW 8.

0: is that eastbound from Hampton or Higley?
1: 1332, the caller advised eastbound on Southern from Hampton.
0: 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LTO is 5, copy.
2: Confirming they were east on Southern, not east on Hampton.
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2: 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Injured person, 600, North 20th Street. Ladder 11, NFC908, KDEC 8.

0: Okay, eastbound 202 at 3. Eastbound 202 at 3 for a Silver Chevy sedan. Arizona 1028 of 5 Charles Adam, 8 Boy Zebra. Returns to a 2017 Lexus GX to a subject out of Marana. Started brake checking RP and almost hit her with a time delay of 2 at 1645.
1: Payback 8, Silverton, 44th Street and Oak Street. Rescue 13, Payback 8.

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Medic 271, Medic 7.

0: 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Page at 7. Overdose. 7445. West Chandler Boulevard. Met at 289. Page at 7.
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